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1: 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We wish to state it clearly that this information is false and we dismiss it with the contempt it deserves. Members of society are urged to be vigilant against false information circulated in social media platforms aimed at destabilizing and discrediting law enforcement in the country.
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2: 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Instead of disconnecting schools, they must engage with us so that we can intervene where schools do not want to pay whatever debt that they owe.
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3: The drone is reported to have hit an electrical generator outside the inner perimeter of the Baraka nuclear power plant. The authorities say the safety of the facility has not been affected and there are no reported injuries. 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The United Nations nuclear watchdog, the IAEA, says it's closely monitoring the situation.

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2: Instead of disconnecting schools, they must engage with us so that we can intervene where schools do not want to pay whatever debt that they owe.
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2: We are reviewing decentralization model. This has been made necessary by the impediments that it has posed, particularly as it pertains to challenges with financial management and sound governance, which results in the non-payment of municipal services. We are in the process of engaging with the necessary stakeholders to assess what can be done to strengthen teaching and learning whilst mitigating and eliminating the challenges that we have outlined herein.
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1: Availability is a challenge, you know, it's expensive. And if you don't get a product, it's going to be difficult for farmers to plant and actually to properly fertilize their crop and get the necessary yields for them to be financially sustainable. It's a matter of time. It will go through the channel. You know, as input cost rises, at the end of the day, we will see that food cost also rises.
0: Haditaba disale mathating ona na go nya o tswara dipontsho tsa mogatlo wa temo wa nampo bekeng e fitileng ho betsa hlalla dinhlatse kenyeletsang ho fumana tharolana go e telele ya kanetso ya dijo Professor Sonia Fenter ore Agricultural Research Council ARC ka bogotswane e sebetsana lo tla ka mekgwa e metjha ya technology le kaleng la temo.
2: We're all familiar with our grannies that have, put the peaches in a bottle or even canned food that we are aware of. But the focus of the Agricultural Research Council is to look at new niche products in this area, to also look at what can we do to preserve the nutrition and the value of the quality of the crops better and the products, and also work with other partners. In this way, it's also important to acknowledge that the Department of Agriculture and all the other departments of agriculture, and even with universities, we have key partnerships and other science councils that support us in the development of these technologies and to make sure that they are safe for people to consume later.
0: Re lekola hore ranta e sebedisetswa mpapisong le ditjhelete tsa dinaha tsa matjhaba. 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
1: I'm really, really confident and my players have to be confident as well. It's the beauty of the PSL. Durban City came to play a strong game, and it shows the interest in this PSL. Nobody give up, and of course we can be disappointed. But I think for the interest of the PSL, it's really good. It's really good. It means that we keep the suspense until the end. Something that during 8 years you didn't have the. It was unusual for you, I think, because during 80 years you knew 1 month before who's going to be a champion. So let's push for one more week, and we hope to really give the happiness, the joy to our fans the last game. But it will not be easy as well. It will not be easy as well because we are going to play against a team that's trying to save his position in the PSL. So let's go to grab it. I think it's a big challenge for next week.
0: Obalo o go ipile ditse o di bapadi tsa gae o tsepamisa maikutlo papading e tlang le o lesa o ipea tlasa kgatelelo.
1: We get 30 shots, I think. 12, 10 in the target. It's not enough. It's not enough to win this kind of game. So of course we wanted to offer the 3 points, and I want to be clear, not the title, because a lot of people were celebrating before they get out the champagne before the end. We are clear. For us it was 3 points. The target was to take 3 points in front of our fans. It didn't happen, but if you remember what I've been saying since the beginning of the season, in the middle, that the title will be decided maybe at the last game, and we are in.

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2: We had to prepare very well. We had to get our tactical behavior on point. Yeah, like you're saying, for us, we knew it was going to be a very difficult game, but we are also having ambitions to finish in the top eight. So a point or a win was very, very crucial for us. But the preparations were the same. We did not do anything less or more.
1: Mokwetlisi wa sehlopha sa Polokwane City, Phuthi Morafe, o re papadi ya bona eo ba e bapetseng ka ho lekana le sehlopha sa Marumo Gallants stadiumong sa Old Peter Mokaba e mo neetse maikutlo a fapaneng. 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
3: I'm not happy with the results. I'm not happy with the performance also. It was a very, very, very, very dismal send-off for the supporters. We were second best in every move that we wanted to do. We couldn't win the second balls, we couldn't win the first balls, we couldn't combine 10 passes. Only in three moments where we have combined 10 passes and we looked good. We were passive and reactive, so we didn't even deserve to draw this match. They should have beaten us, but by the grace of God, we managed to defend better. But the goal that we conceded also, it leaves very much to be desired. But I think for the progress of the team, we have shown the progress, we have shown consistency in terms of the top eight finish, and we have shown the resilience of not losing matches.
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3: The operation, according to US President Donald Trump, was meticulously planned, leading to Abu Bilal's successful elimination. According to President Trump, Bilal was the second in command of the terror group ISIS. He was designated a global terrorist by the US government in 2023. President Trump says killing him will greatly diminish the terror group's global operation. In Nigeria, ISIS operates as the Islamic State West Africa province ISWAP and has been accused of killing thousands of civilians and security personnel in the country.
0: Mo hwebi wa Northwest e pitsang se hlwela sa sepolesa sa naha SAPS Brown Mogotsi o lebeletse go hlaela gotla ka jeno.
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2: 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We had to work as a team. We had to keep our shape. We had to pack. We had to be tight. We had to help each other. Then it's a tolerance point. I think going forward, is what I said. 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So could be starting from this performance to our last match. Also, I am a cheat. Actually, I'm game one.
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1: 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Preliminary investigations have revealed that the firearm used in the commission of the crime has also been linked to other serious and violent crimes, including cases of murder and attempted murder.
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3: While all four accused maintain their innocence, the state is opposing bail, arguing, among others, that Oupa Sindane attempted to flee and only surrendered after police tracked his movements. However, his defense team insists he voluntarily handed himself over to authorities. The courtroom is expected to be filled to capacity with members of the media, police officers, and family members of the accused as proceedings continue. The investigating officer is expected to take the stand this morning when the bail application resumes. Sphiwe Mkhize, SABC News.
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4: President Cyril Ramaphosa says they stand in solidarity with the people of the DRC and Uganda, especially the affected communities and frontline health workers. He has lauded the two nations for moving so fast to to strengthen preparedness and cross-border surveillance. He has welcomed efforts by authorities, the World Health Organization, Africa CDC and partners to strengthen surveillance, laboratory systems, contact tracing and infection prevention. Ramaphosa says Ebola does not respect borders in a region marked by high population, mobility and insecurity. He further says these outbreaks are a reminder that despite the decline in official development assistance, Africa must continue investing in a resilient public health system. Khayelihle Khumalo, SABC News, Johannesburg.
0: Dida bazana tsa hora ya bosupa tsona di fella mona tse latelang tsena e tla batsa hora ya borobedi thago wa breakfast show in tse tswala pele.
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5: Get a point in there, but credit goes to the players. You know, most of the time we had to perform defensive duties, and it's not easy. Our resolute defense at the back, led by Nganana and Mkhize Central with Terence and Chalai, I think the concentration levels were very, very high. Yeah, it's more about knowing what we wanted here. We just wanted not to get a loss.
4: Ke ka mogwa di beleng ka temo go tlise ka mana ka ho Durban City. Ha ile mo go tlise Abdesalam Wadu wa mabaganiya na witse.
6: We had the game that we expected. We knew that Durban City will not come to chill, you know. They played a very compact block, very aggressive. I think our first half didn't have this intensity that I was expecting. You know, I wanted to put more fire in the first half, things that I didn't see. But in the second half, we can see really the image of Pirate, the image of Pirate that we have seen a couple of games with intensity, high rhythm, with some chances that we have created in the last shot.
4: Ha ile ka mona ka Motsepe Foundation ka Tsazila Maobane University of Pretoria ila o tla jwalo Midlands Wanderers ka ntlhatse tsheletseng ho tsepedi. 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

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Safiti, Kiziakala Mosan City. Hashtag Sunfest 2026. Hashtag Love Every Moment. 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

la me. 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I'm Chris Brown, Radio. I'm talking about the horror. I'm talking about the horror. 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
1: 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The state is expected to oppose bail. The case has been drawn attention due to its potential links to testimony at the Madlanga Commission, highlighting broader concerns about the protection of witnesses involved in high-profile investigations. The court is expected to consider factors such as flight risk, possible interference with witnesses, and the strength of the state's case when deciding on bail. Thato Letshaba, SABC News, Johannesburg.
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4: Rwanda says it's reinforcing screening for people coming into the country after a confirmed case of Ebola virus in the Congolese city of Goma, which is close to the Rwandan border. 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So far, those who have died are all believed to have been recently in the epicenter of the outbreak in Ituri province. But experts are warning the virus could spread further in East Africa. Tests are being conducted on more than 240 people believed to be infected.
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6: 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But I felt like a beginning of Salamu, Mono Selimu.
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7: Well, that's a thing when you meet to ban, but rather while born and come over service and getting. Have a monitor. Oh, now Vanta Beta must be the Nepo, Papa Juan.
0: I give a tat.
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2: Soteni faces multiple charges, including murder, attempted murder, conspiracy to commit murder, as well as unlawful possession of a firearm and ammunition. The state is expected to oppose bail. The case has been drawn attention due to its potential links to testimony at the Madlanga Commission, highlighting broader concerns about the protection of witnesses involved in high-profile investigations. The court is expected to consider fact.
0: Re go betshwarelo ka gatiso yeo e fosetseng e nepaetseng ya latela.
3: It cannot be correct that you have an accounting officer that is accused of fraud, corruption, as well as defeating the end of justice in a city like the city of Ekurhuleni that is clouded with so many corruption issues, and to be the accounting officer to continue to lead such a city.
0: Dida ba tsena tsa hora ya borobontso na di fella mona tsela telantsena etla ba tsa hora ya le shume le nanolo ke nang ha jwa le kila ikhabolle.

Lenaneo lena la Early Childhood Development o le tlisetswa ka motlotlo ke SABC Radio Education mona ho Lesedi FM. SABC Education, Enriching Minds, Enriching Lives.

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1: This next song was made popular by the incredible Jackson 5. And it's always been one of my favorite songs, and we hope it's yours. It's called I'll Be There.

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1: What we say is, if you look at South Africa, there can be no doubt that affirmative action has not worked. If you look at simply at our unemployment rate, you will see that we are one of the most unemployed countries in the world. So we say something is not working and we need to have the debate whether affirmative action has worked and if it's not working, what we should do otherwise. So we say that debate must happen until 2030, and thereafter there must be no affirmative action policies based on race.
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3: 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But we are happy that all those things now they are going to be investigated, all this allegation, as part of cleaning this municipality.
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1: You know, many times we are quick to say we are Africans, but before anything else, sometimes people refer to we are Africa. Then we become Africans, and before anything else, segregation, colonization, in Zahal, necessarily take mona Africa. So it is very important to remember who we are, and the more thing thing, kaje no haiti dikore, reklamele rekale hubua. Our history, and also who we are as Africans. Tell our story the way we know it. And gamho yari, many times, babua our history and what Africa stands for and what Africa is. But now, in this day and age that we live in, haribueng about our history, about our heritage, about the beauty and diversity er dulang ho yana mona Africa. Most importantly, Rona has a look South Africa here. We have about 9 provinces, 11 or 12 official languages, and we have so much to teach. And in Turkey, Hari today history ya hore Africa ki eng, Africa etswa kae. Re tlwele go rutwa ka bo Jan van Riebeeck le bo mang batho bao ga re sa ba tseba Africa ha re bueng ka South Africa fela history of South Africa from 1990 to where we are. There is so much to teach baneng ba rona sekolong, primary school, high school and higher head university. 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
1: 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But this event is not actually anything new. 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

0: 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Yaba he kam ka tsatsi la di 8 May ra bona re he ha re tse a beautiful showcase and it busim bo enele a pure experience mo all our guests ba ile ba fitela Sentin Station. Rabalidi, you know, the speeches more, the CEO, Yahoo Train, Lidi Mera, Sarana, Lidi MEC, Banabaliton more, and all our customers and also fashion lovers. And then then ushered them, Horabakene, training. People did not know where they're going. Pretoria or Riakai, but the whole thing was an experience and also making sure Horabachobahona who experienced Yahoo Train. Hare Tuhamo, Ratuha, Sentin City. 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
0: 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So it's important hore re hopotse batho hore mona Africa Borwa, we've got so many resources, we've got so many raw materials. Let us use them, let us reignite it. And more than anything else, let's reignite manufacturing in South Africa, because we can overcome unemployment, we can overcome poverty, and also we can fight crime. Through what? Through the clothing and textile industry. Re hopolore, diaparo tsa sekolo, diaparo tsa robala, the city leader today, it's all part of the value chain, not only fashion. Fashion is one pillar within the whole clothing and textile industry. And then make sure that you are part of the change. Eo rebatlang ho bona mona Africa Borwa, jwalo ka the clothing and textile industry.
3: Hey, wa bua ha monate ke tlo mo tikile wile ha ho le hleka na ko ya ha ho kwana ho le Seri FM. 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
0: 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I'm going to find.
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1: We are ecstatic, it's a unanimous decision. So all the judges on the bench sat and they decided the matter and they decided in our favour. So we are ecstatic with the win. It means at the end of the day that each and every health practitioner has its own say as to where to practice. So yeah, it's excellent news. If you look at the National Health Act, especially section 36 to 40, it's the centralization of health practitioners. So the government can decide no health practitioner must sit in whatever town and they must practice only there. Whilst you sit with the National Health Insurance Act, which is in essence a centralization of the monies.
0: Monna ya ipulelang e le sehlwela sa mapolesa wa province ya North West, Brown Mogotsi, o tlo dula le ditlamong. 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
2: After spending the weekend behind bars, Mogotsi made his first appearance in court this morning. Dressed in a blue hooded jacket, Mogotsi seemed quite calm and composed in the dock, despite his attorney earlier saying that he was not coping well whilst in custody. He will remain behind bars until his next appearance on Monday next week, where he is expected to apply for bail. Sachin Naidu, SABC News, at the Johannesburg Magistrates Court.
0: Kajeno ho lebelletswe mamelo ha dinganyisano tsa mosholella dipatlisisong tse mabapi le mafu a batjha ba 20 le motso tlokotsing ya tameni ya Enyo Bene le gotleng la setreke la Kukombo le dutsing a modantsane provinceng ya Eastern Cape. 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
3: The inquest has been marred with delays due to technical challenges in the courtroom and the absence of persons of interest. The closing arguments were set to be delivered in February this year, but due to the change of legal representation for Diko, the delivery of closing arguments was postponed for the new legal representative to prepare. I'm Sidima Mfeko for SABC News in Kukombo City.
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4: The reason this is important is because DRC is smack in the middle of Africa and around it are 9 countries. All those 9 countries are presumably on high alert, especially the ones to the eastern side of DRC, particularly that's South Sudan and Uganda. Both those countries are very close to the province that is the epicenter of this current outbreak. And Uganda say that it's tightening border screening and surveillance within the country to notice any cases of Ebola that show any symptoms.
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1: In addition, healthcare providers will be left uncertain as to what the law requires of them. Nor does the issuance of a certificate of need require that the rights and interests of health establishments, agencies or providers be taken into account. For these reasons, the impugned provisions are irrational.
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2: 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Now, 7 days just for address verification is not satisfactory, but I'm glad that the magistrate opted for postponing the matter for bail application as opposed to postponing the matter for address verification.
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0: 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Sesh, good day and welcome to Lesedi FM. Mogosi's case postponed to next week for formal bail application. Talk to us about his appearance today.
3: Hi, good day, and thank you for having me. Well, it was quite a brief appearance at the Johannesburg Magistrates Court today, where Mogosi made his first appearance after spending the weekend behind bars after he was nabbed, following his testimony wrap-up at the Madlanga Commission on Friday. So basically what happened in court today was that the state told the court that, you know, they needed time to actually verify his address. And also, they will actually allow his bail application to go ahead on Monday next week unchallenged.
0: Mm-hmm. And now, police have confirmed, Sesh, that the firearm used in the alleged staged assassination attempt of Brown Mogosi in November last year, that it has been positively linked to several other cases. Any possibilities of more charges being added?
3: Well, at this stage, we do know that four other charges have in fact been added today onto that docket. That includes perjury, possession of an unlicensed firearm and ammunition, as well as discharging of a firearm in a municipal area. So in total, he is now facing five charges with the original charge of defeating the ends of justice.
0: And then they've also warned, as the SAPS, warned the public against opening false cases and providing misleading information. Are these false cases opened against Mogosi and the misleading information?
3: Yes, that is correct. So police spokesperson Atlanta Marte says opening up a false case is in fact a very, harsh criminal offense, and as it wastes a lot of state resources and so on. So they have actually warned the public, to refrain from opening up fake cases because they could in turn, be charged and face the full might of the law. So because Brown Mokgosi allegedly opened up a fake case by actually staging his own assassination, they say that these charges, are in fact quite harsh. We do understand that it is of a Schedule 5 offense. So what the police spokesperson also went on to tell us was that as investigations continue, there is a possibility that more suspects will in fact be arrested in this matter.
0: Mm-hmm. On the other hand, Brown Mokgosi's attorney has expressed disappointment with the Johannesburg Magistrate Court decision to postpone his client's case. Why is this?
3: Yes, that is correct. So basically, Mokgosi's attorney says that he believes that the charges are in fact trumped up against his client, and this is to actually disrupt his life and keep him behind bars. He says that a 7-day postponement just to verify and address is completely unacceptable. This could have been done within a day or two, as he was calling for a postponement for Thursday this week. So he says that the state is just trying to frustrate Mokgosi and keep him behind bars for no particular reason.
0: So he'll appear on Monday next week.
3: Yes, so he will appear on Monday next week, where he will actually make a formal bail application. So until then, he will remain behind bars.
0: Well, Seth, thank you very much for your time.
3: Thank you so much for having me.
0: Mamadi eno ke moqulutsi rona wa ditaba yena ke session Naidu ka bogosonyane sa sehlalosang ke gore mogotsi o tlhahiletsa go tshwanyane ka pele go le gotla la dinyewe la magistrate wa Johannesburg 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
0: 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Kelvin, good day and welcome to the CDFM. Firstly, let us look on the charges against the Matipandile Sotheni that he is faced with.
6: We just have from the court right now that Sotheni now faces 16 charges. Previously, it was 6 charges, which include murder, conspiracy to commit murder, as well as possession of illegal firearm and ammunition.
0: And now he is currently applying for bail today. Talk to us about that.
6: Yes, several legal lawyers told the court that he told the South African legal system and intends to extend trial because he believes the fact were proven innocent. He denied a murder from the murder and said he had no knowledge of the ammunition linked to the case. Now, he also argued that there is no evidence showing me that he poses danger to the public or the witnesses if he is released on bail. So, according to the advocate of the right by his leader, that is still being currently read by his leader in court. He has never threatened anyone or has no history of violence or no protection or harassment against him. So he said about the cover that he has strong family and community occupational ties in South Africa and has no assets outside the country. So he doesn't have intention of being out of the country.
0: Well, Kelvin, your line, even though it's not clear, I've tried to gather some information that you've just said. However, let me just leave you and go back inside the court. I see that the bail application is still continuing.
6: Thank you so much.
0: Kelvin Mamedi ene ke motlotsi wa rona wa ditaba yena ke Kelvin Mabasa o le khotleng la dinyewe la le batwa la Brakpan le ka botšhabela go Johannesburg ka bogotsonyane sentse ndi etsa le ha jwale ke 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
1: 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Because our ballistics report tell us that the firearm that was used on that particular evening that shot at the vehicle of Mr. Brown Mogotsi has been linked to other crimes as well. 2020, it was linked to a Rodapet case. Where it was an armed robbery, where a motorist was robbed of his belongings, a shot went off.
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2: In addition, healthcare providers will be left uncertain as to what the law requires of them. Nor does the issuance of a certificate of need require that the rights and interests of health establishments, agencies or providers be taken into account. For these reasons, the impugned provisions are irrational.
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3: The commission says that Malema has further claimed in the podcast that votes cast for the EFF were instead allocated to the ANC. However, the IEC says these claims are incorrect. According to the commission, result slips in its possession show that the vote counts recorded in Ponegele Primary School corresponds with the figures captured on the commission's result system. The Independent Electoral Commission has further confirmed that its senior officials are scheduled to meet with the leadership of the EFF on the 21st of May 2026 to address any concerns the party may wish to raise regarding the electoral process. I am Sibahle Mota in Johannesburg.
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4: The law is very clear. They are not allowed to operate. Let us act. Let us make sure that we act. I am with the director responsible for the transport regulation, the one who presides over the traffic regulations. I told him that immediately we need to speak to municipalities because we've got traffic regulations at the municipality. This must cease to operate with immediate effect.
0: Unity e ikgethang ya dipatlisiso SIU ka bokhutshwanyane e fane ka taelo ya ho emisa kapja ho hapjwa ha ditsha tse pedi tse rekilweng ho sebediswa ditjhelete tse tswang ho ditjhelete tsa loto e tse kalo ka diranta tse dimilione tse 13.3 bakeng sa projeke ya temo profenseng ya KwaZulu-Natal. 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
5: There is this gross abuse of the system because once there is approval that this money perhaps need to go into this NPO, suddenly there is a lot of irregularities. Nobody seems to be wanting to take accountability as to how the funds were moved, who authorized the funds, for what purpose, and what monitoring objectives are in place. Up until we get that missing link or layer correct, we will always be having this thing. I mean, for instance, in this particular one, the property has been bought in Pretoria, in Soshanguve, and in the Orchards, and yet it was supposed to benefit the communities around KwaZulu-Natal.
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1: 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So the judge became very much aware of that and mentioned that there are avenues for the state to proceed if should the accused in the matter bring further delays in it. There is a section 342 application which can be brought, which means that the matter should proceed. So the judge was very stern in his words to the court as a whole that the matter needs to proceed.
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2: 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that shot at the vehicle of Mr. Brown Mogotsi has been linked to other crimes as well. 2020, it was linked to a Roodepoort case, where it was an armed robbery, where a motorist was robbed of his 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
1: Dina manati ya Jonathan Butler, Many Faces. Natalie Cole, Rest of Night. Let's say the FM, Manta Bekin Jumel, hi.

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1: Last Friday, prosecutor Mokhuseli Ntaba informed the court that he would not be available today due to other court commitments. However, the magistrate ordered both Ntaba and the investigating officer to appear in court. This morning, defense attorneys for all four accused expressed frustration after Ntaba failed to present himself and subsequently applied for the matter to be struck off the roll. They further requested that Ntaba be found guilty of contempt of court and face either imprisonment or a fine. The magistrate ruled that the matter be struck off the roll and indicated that she would authorize a warrant for Ntaba's arrest. Sphiwe Mkhize, SABC News, Kwaggafontein Magistrates Court.
0: Monna ya qoswang ka polao ya Mare van der Merwe ya tsejwang gape e le pakidi komišeneng ya dipatlisiso ya Madlanga o boleletse lekgotla la Maseterata la Brakpan gore o ikemiseditse o tswela pele ka nyewo ena. 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
2: Or outrage in the community where the offence was committed. I do not foresee any public disorder in the event that I am admitted to bail. My safety will not jeopardize my release. The sense of peace and security amongst members of the public will not be undermined or jeopardized by my release. I submit that my release on bail will not undermine or jeopardize the public confidence in the criminal justice system.
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3: This started here officially on April the 24th. That when the first presumed index case died in Bunia, and then the disease was taken to Mungwalu for burial, and authorities here believe that that's when many people contracted the disease. So from the end of April up till now, the disease has spread to Goma and to Kampala.
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2: Last Friday, prosecutor Mkhuseli Ntaba informed the court that he would not be available today due to other court commitments. However, the magistrate ordered both Ntaba and the investigating officer to appear in court. This morning, defense attorneys for all four accused expressed frustration after Ntaba failed to present himself and subsequently applied for the matter to be struck off the roll. They further requested that Ntaba be found guilty of contempt of court and face either imprisonment or a fine. The magistrate ruled that the matter be struck off the roll and indicated that she would authorize a warrant for Ntaba's arrest. Spiwe Mkhize, SABC News, Kwaggafontein Magistrates Court.
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3: 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The committee received a briefing from SETA regarding the protected disclosure allegations on irregularities at the entity, including the Vodacom internet contract, which continued beyond its expiry date. 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
2: 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Yeah, Tibos, I can go PEMU. I can go to the city, FM.
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4: 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Row emits the Catanese and at all what he was.

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1: 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indications by certain of the stakeholders that they wished to make further written submissions, and that was permitted where written submissions were requested to be made, were made at the subsequent meeting of the 24th of November 2023.
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2: Service delivery ain't free. For you to provide services, you must have employees, you must have equipment, you must have all facilities that will ensure that you provide services. So people are not paying what they are supposed to pay, but we are also encouraging people to register as indigents, those that cannot afford. If you are registered as an indigent, it means that there is part of equitable share that will get from National Treasury, the money that will cover those that are indigents. But if they don't register,
0: o sa le jwalo Mangaung Consent Community e bile le sehopotso sa matsatsi a mararo sa Mangaung Shutdown moo ditshebeletso tsa masepala di ileng tsa kginwa ka selemo sa 2021. 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
3: The system has broken down. Those that are leading this municipality, including those that are in opposition, I'm talking about the council as a whole, has actually messed up. They would actually come out now of late and approach citizens, but over things that we had mentioned years ago, that this council needs to be dissolved because it's not delivering what they are supposed to deliver.
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5: 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But because our ballistics report tell us that the firearm that was used on that particular evening that shot at the vehicle of Mr. Brown Mogotsi has been linked to other crimes as well. 2020, it was linked to a Rodopet case. Where it was an armed robbery, where a motorist was robbed of his belongings, a shot went off.
4: Mate o re sethunya seo se boetse se sebedisitswe ketsalong ya polao le teko ya polao ya nyewo ya selemo sa 2021 e tsaetseng Eldorado Park ka borwago Johannesburg.
5: And then in 2021 as well, according to our ballistics report, there was a shooting in Eldorado Park where a man in his 30s was killed in that particular shooting at a drinking spot. And in that particular scene as well, there was one other person who was shot. So on that scene, we had one murder case as well as an attempted murder charge because we do have a survivor.
4: Lekweta la Mogotsi Makausi Gatsa o re hoeketswa diqoso kgahlano le mmuelo wa hae ke sepheo fela sa mofrekanya le o setsa bophelo ba hae. 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
6: We're not happy with the 7-day postponement, especially in light of the fact that the state's attitude is that they are not opposing bail, but the only issue is address verification. Now, 7 days just for address verification, it's not satisfactory, but I'm glad that the magistrate opted for postponing the matter for bail application as opposed to postponing the matter for address verification.
4: Nakong eo diphuputso di ntseng di tswela pele, tebelelwa ke gore go tla beela o tshwarwe batho ba bang nyoweng ena. 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Nna ke Naka Moloi, tshebeletsong ya Lesedi FM.
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9: Our intention is not to penalize law-abiding citizens. We know that there are many bona fide entrepreneurs in the liquor industry who are not only contributing to their own families and livelihoods, but to society. And they are trying to operate legally, and those are the people we want to make it easier for. But for the people who want to abuse the system, who don't want to comply, and who are hell-bent on breaking the law, it is our job to make it difficult for them to trade in the province. And that's what we intend to do.
4: Eo ke letona la lefapha la ntshetsopele ya moruo wa porofenseng ya Gauteng Vuyiswa Ramogopa a phethela tlaleo ena e tlhophisitsweng ke Zine Buthelezi wa SABC News a le Johannesburg. Nna ke Nakamoloi Matshohlo, tshebeletsong ya Lesedi FM.
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12: That meeting was not convened by the regional executive committee of Dr. Kenneth Kaunda. It was a meeting convened by some comrades who are very ill-disciplined, who actually went to court before the conference of Dr. Kenneth Kaunda said, and they lost that court battle. So it's comrades of the ANC who do not want to accept the outcomes of conferences. Now, all those issues that they are raising were dealt with internally signed by the African National Congress through Provincial Dispute Resolution Committee. So we have long passed that stage. When to take disciplinary actions against the conveners of that illegal meeting.
10: Moitseanape wa dipolotiki go tswa Northwest University, Professor André Duvenage, a re go tlhokega ga keteledipele go oketsa dithulano mo lekokong la ANC.
13: There is not strong decision making, and some of these things ended up hanging somewhere in the air without clear conclusions in any context. But that is more typical of the ANC as an organization, its culture, and the way it's operating. Lack of leadership, lack of decision making seems to be prominent. I think the disputes is without any doubt going to affect the ANC.
10: Makala ANC a tsenetseng kopano a ka ya fatsegegang ya tshoganyetso e tlhokega go tswa kwa Lethule House jaaka boipaakanyetsa ditlhopho tsa dipuso selegae tse di tlang. 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

0: 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Kaelihle Khumalo, SABC News.
1: President Cyril Ramaphosa says they stand in solidarity with the people of the DRC and Uganda, especially the affected communities and frontline health workers. He has lauded the two nations for moving so fast to strengthen preparedness and cross-border surveillance. He has welcomed efforts by authorities, the World Health Organization, Africa CDC and partners to strengthen surveillance, laboratory systems, contact tracing and infection prevention. Ramaphosa says Ebola does not respect borders in a region marked by high population, mobility and insecurity. He further says these outbreaks are a reminder that despite the decline in official development assistance, Africa must continue investing in a resilient public health system.
0: Rwanda. 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Thomas Mokwana, BBC.
2: Rwanda says it's reinforcing screening for people coming into the country after a confirmed case of Ebola virus in the Congolese city of Goma, which is close to the Rwandan border. Concern has been growing about the spread of the outbreak outside DR Congo after confirmation a man died of the disease in the Ugandan capital, Kampala. So far, those who have died are all believed to have been recently in the epicenter of the outbreak in Ituri province. But experts are warning the virus could spread further in East Africa. Tests are being conducted on more than 240 people believed to be infected.
0: USA. Mo president wa America Donald Trump o boetse o hlokomedisa Iran ho kena dipuisanong tsa kgotso ho fedisa ntwa. Mekgatlo ya ditaba ya Iran e tlaleha hore America e hlolehile ho ananela ditshisinyo tsa kgotso tsa Iran. Joel Kanta, BBC.
3: We've seen him make very similar threats before, only to then back down from them. There is a sense that this is all part of a sort of coordinated maximum pressure campaign to try and bring the Iranians to the table, to try and force them to make concessions, to give President Trump something he can take home in America, where the war is becoming more unpopular by the day and many ordinary Americans are suffering real economic hardship.
0: Netherlands. 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Tom Bailey, BBC.
4: This will mark the end of the MV Hondius's long journey home to the Netherlands after beginning its voyage in Argentina at the start of April. The cruise trip that followed was to become the stuff of nightmares after the emergence of the deadly outbreak that left at least three passengers dead. Most of those on board were evacuated last week when the vessel moored off the coast of Tenerife, but a 25-person crew and two medical staff remained for the final leg. They will begin a period of quarantine once back ashore, with a thorough cleaning and disinfection process of the Hondius then commencing.
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9: The demands is removing of the illegal ranks and making sure that they regulate the bus so that the local will be able to increase their fare also, because the petrol and the economy is killing the taxi industry. We've submitted our memorandum of demands to the MEC and the MEC have accepted it and he has already done an action on one of the demands by making sure that all the seven seaters and the four seaters are removed in town. So we'll be just waiting for to see that he's enforcing what he's saying.
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10: We are going to focus in the entire province, make sure we destabilize this operations of the seven seaters. We could have not been here, like I'm correctly saying that my traffic officials, they must make sure they enforce the law. The Land Transport Act is very clear. Those are not permissible to operate. So we don't need to even to get the lawyers to interpret the legislation or the law for us. We've been sitting, we have studied it, myself and the HOD and the directors responsible, so we are discharging the traffic.
8: Beng ba ditekesi ba fanne ka matsatsi a supileng fela ho lefapha la polokeho ya baahi le dipalangwang profenseng ena ya Northwest bakeng sa ho rarolla ditseko tsa bona. 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
11: 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So re tla go ba fa support gore ba kgone go operate in a conducive environment. 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

0: Zimbabwe because they did a few to respond to the decisive problem. Yeah, no, I'm a bit of a fail. Or something about the action or little so that's why I don't want to come. So we are going to have a massive operation. Small spot on there. They had created the rank at Abone, so this is normal. We are going to station there. I want to make it difficult for them to operate. But for a hand of a dick. So, sort of like the violence. Keep a little bit of a picture. When the environment is violent, how can we do the charity enough? Let's look at a conducive environment. Or look on over the corner of drive. You can't make money in an environment. They can't make money. No, same as the way to the game. Me, Harakaskira, little father, or ritual, that could be a commitment. Aaron, South of Motaul. So, whom are reading Arona? It's in our shoulders. Or we want to reform it. Or it's back on our own copy.
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1: 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The committee also expressed its dissatisfaction with SETA management decision to pay the administrator 3 million without obtaining approval from the salary increase from the department, noting that the department had not responded to the request.
0: Advocate Ndwako Maenecha ya emetseng palamente o boletse hore baahi ba tsebisitswe ka molao le ka mangolo ka molomo ka mehato e fapaneng ya setshwantsho sa molao se bitswang public procurement. 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
2: And stakeholders at the meeting of 17 November 2023 were afforded the opportunity to make oral submissions on the amended Chapter 4, except that the time allocated was short and that there were indications by certain of the stakeholders that they wished to make further written submissions, and that was permitted where written submissions were requested to be made, were made at subsequent meeting of the 24th of November 2023.
0: Magistrata e moholo Tuletu Tonjeni nyeweng ya rakgwebo ya Hafankankatana Josi Banyoni le batlosiwa mmoho le yena ba bararo o ntshitse lengolo la hore motšhotšhisi Mkhuseli Ntaba a tshwarwe ka morao gore a hlolehe go hlahella ka pele ho lekgotla la magistrata wa kwa Gafontein hoseng ka jeno. 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
3: Defense attorneys for the four accused argued that the prosecutor was responsible for delaying the bail application. They asked the court to find Mkhuseli Ntaba guilty of contempt of court and requested either direct imprisonment or a fine, describing his conduct as unprofessional and prejudicial to the administration of justice. The matter was subsequently struck off the roll, resulting in the release of the accused. This was met with jubilation inside the packed courtroom. The four had been facing charges of extortion and money laundering. Spiwe Mkize, SABC News, Kwaggafontein Magistrates Court.
0: Hotsa machaba. 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
4: Humanitarian organizations like the Medicines Sans Frontières, that's the Doctors Without Borders, and WHO have dispatched teams of experts.
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1: But we cannot drop the energy because of that. I think we have to grab the wonderful game we did. Two fantastic teams with a lot of quality inside the pitch. Very tricky match to play. This team is very powerful on the way they counter-attack. I think we controlled it very well. Of course, we could have given a step a little bit more in the front. It will be a very tough match over there in Rabat. But we have to take the energy from what we did because we proved ourselves that we can play a good game against them, and that's we need to take on that pitch, understanding that we're going to play in a difficult environment, but we need to shut up our ears and focus on the
0: phone. How did David Daniel Hemo Meriti Lele Joale Osanza Laka? 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
1: 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I've been running 10 hours almost since the beginning till now. So I think I deserve a Commonwealth spot. Getting started, we just, like, 2-3 weeks ago, we started, like, taking it easy so that we could get the speed in and stuff like that. So that's why I'm so happy with my performance also today, because, I mean, 10 hours back-to-back.
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6: Hi, how are you?
0: Good morning, guys.
6: I'm very happy to be here today. Hope you guys are good as well on your side.
0: Ramonato and Agatolaka, Miratabella, Heidi Mona, Wisan, and Lorona, Tabelezonga, Lise, Dimania, Rabone, Power Week, Wani, Kamonaka, KwaZulu Natal, Deve, Neabanoyana, Didula Batu, also all it and Guano, Houten, Wanika, Power Week 2 Gala, this coming Friday.
6: Yes, yeah, it's coming this coming Friday, and we're moving from KZN to Ellis Park. So for the next 10 days, we shall be at Ellis Park for the second Power Week, which is really, really exciting. I think it's great that NSA is also moving around provinces as well, just to give, you know, spread the love a bit and make sure that ETNL is visible to the provinces.
0: Mm-hmm. 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
6: So just say that again for me. This is
0: just like a fish up. How many teams are we expecting on Power Week?
6: Okay, so the teams is the 17 ne. The 7 teams as participator in the first division, and then the second division there's about 9. But Zambezi Eagles coming from Zimbabwe is coming as an international team, and they will make up the 17th team. And Malawi was there more Durban. But this time around, it's going to be the Zambezi Eagles back again for this season. So we're looking at about 17 teams in total.
0: Okay. So first division, it's 17. And the second division, it's 9 teams.
6: No, it's 9 second division and then 8 in the first division. But obviously, the 8th one is an invitational side. Here, Zambezi Eagles from Zimbabwe.
0: Zambezi. It's coming from where?
6: It's coming from Zimbabwe. And they were here last season as well. They performed very well. So they're back again because everyone just enjoyed what they displayed that previous season.
0: Mm-hmm. Ah, Mamediki o hea nyolwa Zambezi bile wa hlalosa gore ne le teng le kgetlo la o qetela mme ke bana ba khutla hape ka ha wa tseba gore Power Week e be le baeti ba tswang na heng tse ding maba mona he 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how are things sitting right now for anyone who's listening who might have an interest of coming to see our superstars doing their thing in the netball field?
6: Yeah, so our tickets are available on Netball South Africa's website. So people can buy the tickets online. And I think more Durban, we did sell some tickets at the venue as well, but obviously it's preferred to buy online before they're overly subscribed. For those that don't get the tickets, the games will be broadcast live on SuperSport from Friday until the end of the second Power Week. But I believe that there's also other streaming opportunities as well. But obviously, we'd love to get people to the venue, to fill up Ellis Park, to come and see, you know, all their fans live. The games start from as early as 7 o'clock in the morning until 8:30 in the evening. So you can watch literally for one ticket, you can watch all the games at Ellis Park. So we'd like to encourage everyone, more Joburg, outside Joburg, to come to the venue and make sure that they're coming to watch some of the best netball in the world.
0: Simi Mdaka, re lebohile go lwena ngwane eso ka nako ya gago. 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
6: Thank you so much, Samki, le Bukhalina as well.
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4: 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Resa Honup, who punya Lavotalina Bona, BDB, Impaka, Tepa, Ovid College, Recreation, BDB.
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7: I'm not the kid.
1: It's really a kid.
7: I'm not. It was a good at the beginning. I was talking at the stadium. The stadium was Orlando. You're going to come over to VIP.
1: Eh?
7: That's a more VIP. Then you can fast use BD. 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
0: 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O bona ba yetsa ka pa.
1: Yeah, here's the thing. I think Tabaya AI it's a dintho slightly challenging because the way it operates ka teng. Even how Sheba ChatGPT, Gemini, even Grok, di tuta kana ka tsela e one, ne? Di nka all the content exists. Di create its own content based on that. Now, what we find is a lot of the time, even how student are CBDC Gemini or munga CBDC Grok, di refa assignment e tswana. So it's very difficult to say you're not copying from student owner. Kapaunkile AI ngfela ba paste. So again, it becomes challenging ho bua hore na plagiarism intelliting
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1: 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Re thola not only in assignments but in the normal day to day, the testing, the examining in some cases, you know. So

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1: 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Ha re so bone hore generation ena e hodileng behind the screen. Rotloetsa lang ka bona ba fitla to the workplace or face to face social engagement. Ha re so bone. And ke gone le tlo bonang when they get to that time. Unfortunately, it means ba tloetse these short form texts, give out to body BRB, body LOL.
0: Slang.
1: Chui. And body smiley or emoji. You know? So we aren't able to see whether they will be batla hona o communicate hantle le motho face to face outside of the screen. But we are hopeful. We are hoping because Rabba Ingeja, come on, ditlaseng, Rabba Emisa, bakono, who presenter. But at the same time, ba di dotsa di presentation itse.
0: Oral presentation.
1: Yes, because ba tla itse written.
0: Muthusi ke opela ka moke ke batlang hape. 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
1: Yeah, look, hubua how easy. 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
0: And the discussion language.
1: language ya sentho ya, you know, but it's not like ha ke khone o bua ke le pela batho.
0: Look, ha se lo go hapa o itsetlele ka AI.
1: Exactly. Ke fela some people prefer not to speak, some people prefer to speak. You know, it's that kind of thing. But at the same time, now re thola batho ba tloetseng ho ba behind the screen, ho ipata behind the screen. 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Ba communicate the hand. And that's where the challenge is going to come high feet out to the workplace. I thought so lady interviewing, simple
0: example. 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
1: no it's fine it's true AI e tsa ntho e re e bitsang hallucination ne yeah, well, basically, in some cases, because of how it was trained or what data it found. But I think when it comes to education, especially, how to say something from AI, with multiple checks, or information in a valid some AIs, it's our valid reference, or it was information your guy. When I check or double check or information you handland ke yone na
0: ke a utlwa ke batla re shebe hlakore nna dikolo tsa rona di tisa letsoho jwang hore ka nnete tshebediso ena ya AI e be e laoleyang o ska fumana go jwa le ka nnete sekolong bana ba pasa ka 100% empa 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
1: Yeah, the policies on it sounds really it, ne? The policies they govern or they monitor or AI services wakai. Especially not just AI but technology as a whole.

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1: Meyer's appointment and arrival in the USA comes amid efforts to stabilize the relationship between Washington and Pretoria after a cataclysmic deterioration since the return of President Donald Trump to the White House. Trump charged that white farmers were victims of genocide and a system of racial persecution, which is not supported by facts on the ground, but rather a crime problem in the country affecting all communities. Trump granted refugee status to Afrikaners and subsequently to other minority groups, with over 4,000 arrivals to date. Among Meyer's foremost tasks will be to rebuild trust between the two countries, counter distortions, while preserving economic ties to undergird a new trade relationship and investor confidence between the two countries moving forward. Sherwin Brysby's SABC News, New York.
0: Sito sa Parlamente sa mogawa EFF Sihle Lonzi se hlalositse e le ntho e sa amogeleng hore e be motsamaisi wa Construction Education and Training Authority e leng SETA ka bokhutswane Oupankwane a ikekeletse moputso ka diranta tse dimilione tse tharo. 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
2: It is totally unacceptable. Moreover, the chief corporate, the corporate services officer even admits that such a payment was not supposed to be made in the first place, irrespective of how much it was. Of course, we know now that it was 3 million, which is a lot. But even if it was much less than that, the principle is that we've got guiding legislation that guides how our departments ought to run. We've got the Public Finance Management Act. We've got the various statutes in the department, the Higher Education Act, the Skills Development Act, that are there to guide all players in how public resources must be utilized.
0: Lefapha la Thuto profenseng ya Free State le bolela hore le ntse le rala leano la ho sebetsana le ho eketsa nako ya dithuto e senyehileng nakong eo baahi ba neng ba kene letsholong la boipelaetso Hennenman. 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
3: We have lost a lot of teaching time at Hennemal, and we will convene as the leadership of the department and the principal of the school, and we recall that there are about 6 schools which was affected by this shutdown. We will convene and develop a catch up plan where we will assist our learners and our school to catch up on the loss of the teaching time.
0: Di taba tsena tsa ora ya borobong di fella mona boela mamela tsa ho qetela tsa letsatsi ha o ra itlabele ya leshome.

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2: 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to go and sell the new innovative transformation that they are coming with jwale he le monse ho no mengwe le di public sector departments bo health ba teng ba Free State other departments also they saying rona ho fana ka mosebetsi ona o motle ho community ya Free State se le to change le re tsa ka tsela e tsena kapa e tsena kapa e tsena ya ba he Free State re ya ipabola se ka le province ya 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To the trophy in the Free State, the Public Sector Innovation Award for the innovation that we came with as the province to deliver services in a different manner to our provincial patients or visitors to our healthcare services.
1: Ke a utlwa ntate. 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
2: 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E bitswa EMR, it's just an abbreviation. EMR electronic medical record. So it's more like a term that we are using to say re batla go digitize the management record tsa di patients tsa bona, the medical record tsa bona tsa di patients. 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This is where we digitizing the operations from patient kena ka clinic go kwa itswa mara re recorde tsohle di stages the patient fita mo tsona on the computer kapa on a tablet kapa on a laptop as long as it's digital, meaning we are digitizing all the stages. How fika first the man ya pili o register ibe computing. 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
2: All right. Hanka ka ofa hanyane. Health patient registration number is a unique number that is generated by a program called HPRS. Now HPRS is a health patient registration system. Ke mo di clinic tsa rona le di petlele di registerang everybody eling patient at the clinic. So how ke tawo register ho tla pele ha hona taba ona ho register le facility thing. As long as you have that HPRS number, you can register with the same number hohle mo yang teng. Meaning when I was scheming ka hona ho register mo na Free State the gate tank ka ipona ke le Mpumalanga. 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
2: 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So all the departments were sharing innovative ways they can use to offer their services to these people. 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
2: 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The committee also expressed its dissatisfaction with SETA management decision to pay the administrator 3 million without obtaining approval from the salary increase from the department, noting that the department had not responded to the request.
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3: Service delivery ain't free. For you to provide services, you must have employees, you must have equipment, you must have all facilities that will ensure that you provide services. So people are not paying what they are supposed to pay, but we are also encouraging people to register as indigents, those that cannot afford. If you are registered as an indigent, it means that there is part of equitable share that will get from National Treasury, the money that will cover those that are indigents. But if they don't register...
1: O sale jwalo Mangaung Concerned Community ibile le so hopotso sa matsatsi a mararo sa Mangaung shutdown mo ditshebeletso tsa masepala ona di ile ntsa ginwa ka selemo sa 2021. 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
4: The system has broken down. Those that are leading this municipality, including those that are in opposition, I'm talking about the council as a whole, has actually messed up. They would actually come out now of late and approach citizens, but over things that we had mentioned years ago, that this council needs to be dissolved because it's not delivering what they are supposed to deliver.
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